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1: Shine bright like a diamond. 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
1: Your boys are back.
0: 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It's our weekly segment where typically we've sent producers, Audrey, former members of the show to the bars.
1: That's right.
0: And Jordan and I said, you guys are having all the fun.
1: Exactly.
0: It's time
1: to let the big dogs out.
0: Also, we waited for nicer weather. But yeah, Jordan and I are like, you know, let's get back out
1: let's
0: there.
1: Do
0: let's
1: it.
0: Tag team it.
1: Yep.
0: So we took over Drink and Think, where we head to the bars. We record after a shot or three and test people's pop culture trivia questions.
1: That's right.
0: I'm excited to hear it back because I don't remember all of it.
1: Oh, buddy, is it fun.
0: All right. XYZ's Drink and Think is next. Hang on.
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0: So last night, Jordan and I took it upon ourselves to do Drink and Think ourselves.
1: Yep.
0: This is the segment where we send various members of the show to the bars to test people on pop culture trivia.
1: Correct.
0: After they've been consuming an adult beverage or four.
1: Yes.
0: And Jordan and I were like, hey, you know, summer's almost here.
1: We got to do it.
0: Let's do it.
1: We got to get back out.
0: So this is Jordan and Eric's first ever tag team edition of Drink and Think.
2: Hell yes. Drink and Think, you animals. We're back again. My name's Jordan. I got
3: Dale.
2: And I got
4: Quinn.
2: And I got
5: Aiden.
2: Let's see how they do. Cinco de Mayo is May the 5th. However, the day before, a lot of people say, May the 4th be with you. What film is that in reference to?
3: Star Wars.
6: Star Wars.
7: Star Wars.
2: And who did Liam Neeson play in that?
3: Qui-Gon Jinn.
2: Oh, look at him go! Yeah. Let's go! Did I say Liam Neeson? I did. The drinking and thinking is not going well with me.
0: Michael Jordan is a pretty big athlete. What sport did he play?
8: Basketball.
0: You almost fumbled the easy part. All right, what other famous professional sport did he play?
8: What?
0: He played something else besides basketball.
8: Guitar?
2: Dua Lipa is suing Samsung for $15 million currently. Sing a Dua Lipa song.
3: All night, baby got you. All night, I'm levitating.
0: Stephen Colbert just took over The Late Show in 2015. His last episode's next week. Aw, say aw.
8: Aw.
0: There you go. Who hosted The Late Show before Stephen Colbert?
8: David Letterman.
0: Wow. Sniped it. Did you stick your tongue out
8: of the record?
0: You're a freak. No.
9: You just kind of hear the tongue move.
2: Yeah. It was
9: that
2: bad.
9: That was Riv.
2: Yes.
9: Shout out to Riv.
2: Quite a character.
9: Who thought the other sport that Michael Jordan played was guitar.
2: And then ping pong. Which could be true.
9: This is just a small piece of the craziness that happened. XYZ's Drink and Think, all brought to you by O'Reilly Auto Parts, your professional parts people. 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
0: Yeah, Audrey. 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

0: Mother, you attended the Jamaica trip with us.
1: Yes, I did, proudly.
0: What?
2: It sounds like it. Yeah.
0: You said proudly, and now it sounds like you represented the U.S.
2: Right, right.
0: No, we went to Jamaica to broadcast live, all thanks to the Jamaica Tourist Board. Thank you for laughing. I don't know if it was that
2: funny.
0: And
2: Sandals and Beaches Resorts.
0: And now we're giving you a trip. But yeah, my mom attended as part of the show. And what was your favorite part of...
1: attended.
0: Yeah.
1: My favorite part was eating. And drinking at the all-inclusive. Yeah, there you go.
0: Okay. Yeah, unlimited food, unlimited drink.
1: Unlimited food, unlimited drink.
2: I don't think, you know what, I'm glad you brought that up, because we've the entire week kind of said like we ate so much sushi, but I think there's literally something for everybody.
0: There's so many different cuisines.
2: There's so many different things
0: there.
2: And
0: like if you're one of those people that's picky, or like you have the kids that only like chicken tenders, like they got you covered.
2: They got that,
0: They have Italian restaurant that was actually surprisingly good.
2: Really good.
0: But I mean, at the end of the day, like I'm all for the Caribbean food too.
2: Same.
1: Even the buffet changed daily. It wasn't the same stuff at the buffet. I ate that a lot.
0: It's really well done. Yeah. All inclusive, 4 days, 3 nights. You and a friend, or you and your partner, or you and, as Audrey would say, your cousin.
2: You plus one.
0: Yeah. Can attend. And it's virtually all of your expenses covered. All you got to do right now, one of the last days to win, xyzcontest.com.
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0: Waymo cars have been a point of contention as of late. If you're in a city or near a city that has them.
1: Yes.
0: It's a little freaky to see a driverless vehicle.
1: The first time I was in one, I was terrified.
0: Yeah. That said, you know, there's certain applications and markets I think they work for, but Atlanta suburbs is maybe not one of them.
1: No, not at all, because now they are idly taking over side streets and cul-de-sacs, so much so that residents in the area started putting up signs trying to block them from getting in, which only caused more of a hassle. Because now they're just congested on the street towards the cul-de-sac, yeah. And people don't know what to do.
0: They're freaking out. Also, like, I think the point of them, like, randomly being in places is, like, Waymo's trying to spread them out. So when you call one, there's one in your area.
1: Sure, yeah.
0: But they seem to really love cul-de-sacs. So they're just, like, going in circles.
1: They're just, like, racing.
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0: We call it your run it back record on XYZ with Eric Zachary, and it's exactly that. A quick deep dive of the history behind songs that you already know, but maybe you haven't heard in a minute. It's all brought to you by Progressive Insurance. Today, David Guetta and Sia's Titanium. I'm bulletproof, nothing to lose. Far away, far away. Jordan, what is the history behind this track?
1: This song came out in late summer of 2011, but didn't hit its peak on the Billboard Hot 100 of 7 until the following summer, mid-July. But David Guetta tells this awesome story about how he reached out to Sia to write a song, and all he sent her was those guitar notes, right?
2: That's it.
1: He was just like, you know, whatever you can come up with, I'd love to, like, have your songwriting. I think you're great. At the time, she was like, I'm at the tail end of my music career. I'm not looking to make songs. I'll songwrite for you as like a ghostwriter. She comes up with Titanium, and it was originally for Alicia Keys.
2: Wow.
1: They had planned for this to
2: writer. Chandelier hadn't come out yet.
1: Yeah, this is very early.
2: This is when Sia was on things. We didn't see her face. We didn't know who she was.
1: Well, so this kind of started that because he was like, this song is so good. Once he put it together, finally, he was like, I don't want to give it to Alicia Keys or anybody else. I want you to do it.
2: Wow.
1: And then it had success. They were talking about a music video, and she was like, all right, I'll stay on it. I'll do the music video, but as long as I am not in it. Like, she did not want to be famous or known. She was trying to get away from it.
2: There were rumors that it was Lady Gaga for a while.
1: Yeah,
2: people were like, oh, it's her. She's doing two different characters.
1: Right, and she was just trying to be this kind of enigma in the industry, but this is essentially what kicked off her kind of, like, second run as a huge artist.
2: Very cool. You know, I've heard that a lot, that David Guetta is actually one of, like, the nicest producers out there, and, like, he really cares about building the people he works with.
1: Sure, yeah.
2: Which is funny because from a video standpoint, he's one of the goofiest people I've ever seen. Maybe it's just because he's French, but super nice guy from what I've told in my sources. And very cool of him to make sure that Sia got her flowers for it.
1: Yeah.
0: So, the history behind Titanium, David Guetta and Sia, today's Run It Back record, all brought to you by Progressive Insurance. 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
2: Yeah, Audrey. 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

0: Akon has revealed some lore that when he was growing up, his dad was one of the lead performers in the African Pavilion at Epcot.
1: Okay.
0: At Disney World.
1: Wow.
0: Because of that, they also utilized him as being one of the initial composers for Lion King when they started like laying down the drums.
1: That's sick.
0: He's telling this story. Here's a clip.
2: My dad was the one that composed all the percussions for Lion King, the original composition. So we lived on the Disney campus for like 2-3 years.
0: So he said between the ages of 9 and 11, he lived essentially at Disney World.
1: So cool.
0: He went on to say, like, oh, we skipped all the lines. Wow. We just hung out at Epcot all the time. We
1: right, just
0: do the shows.
1: Like family of employees at that point.
0: They were a residency, basically.
1: Wow.
0: And then the interviewer made a very funny point. He's like, oh, so you've never had to wait in a line. Like, you've always been used to the Akon lifestyle.
1: Right.
0: But it made me think, like, what's something cool that you had access to because of your parents' job? I think everyone, it's obviously a sliding scale, but there's always something that you're like, oh, that's cool. I get to do this because of my parents or guardians, whatever it may be. So I want to talk about that next on XYZ. Star 99.9.

0: Akon recently revealed in an interview that his dad, you know, they're originally from Africa. His dad was a performer at the African Pavilion at Epcot in Disney.
1: Sick.
0: And because of that, that Disney also tapped him when they started composing Lion King.
1: Right,
0: specifically
1: right.
0: The percussion behind it. Now, this is a little bit before the official animated film, but like he was part of the original
1: right.
0: soundtrack. So because of that, Akon got to basically hang out at Disney World all the time.
1: As a kid, which is
0: like free everything.
1: Perfect.
0: Lines.
1: Yeah.
0: It made me think like, okay, I got pretty cool access to some things because of my parents and their jobs. And
1: sure.
0: Like everyone has a version of that. You know, even
1: some
0: if
1: perk,
0: something, even yeah. if it's not like a cool job. Jordan, I know your dad worked at UPS.
1: My dad worked at UPS. We moved a lot, which I think was more like a detriment.
0: So you got to ship stuff for free?
1: No, I mean, maybe he did. I don't even know. That's a great question. I think the thing that comes to mind for me though is my mom was a product development chef. So she was like a food scientist. Mm-hmm. And when I was in college, she started, her company partnered with McDonald's and they wanted to make dipping sauces, totally plant-based, allegedly. I don't know if they still do that. So, they sent her cases, shipments of McNuggets. And she was like, sauce is so easy to make. I don't need all these nuggets. What's your address? So my senior year, like whenever we'd go out, I'd be like,
0: of college?
1: Yeah, of college. Like we would, you know, hit the bars, go to my place and then just eat like 120 nuggets.
0: That's great.
1: Yeah.
0: I love that. I also know something that you got because of your dad.
1: What did
0: you're really glossing over the fact because your dad was such a higher up at UPS that you got to deliver the Syracuse basketball.
1: Oh yeah, I totally forgot
0: you
1: about
0: dress
1: that.
0: Up
1: yes,
0: in a cute little
1: I would have
0: UPS
1: to dress
0: uniform
1: up as like
0: what can Brown do for you?
1: Yeah, the Brown suit and deliver the game ball before it started. I was in like high school. I completely forgot about that. Thank
0: Nerd.
1: You. Yeah, real loser stuff.
0: My dad owned a DJ company. My parents did, but my dad ran it. And because of that, you know, I had access to DJ equipment growing up.
1: Right.
0: And then I was also, you know, learned to DJ and worked for my dad. But that was always cool. Both my parents entertainers, so our house was always like the party house.
1: Nice, yeah.
0: But like, you know, some people had like a nice sound system. We had a full-on nightclub in the
1: basement. Oh, yeah, yeah. Your basement was definitely the spot. Yeah,
0: so that was cool. And that was helpful because I was very unpopular.
1: Ah,
0: so that was like the thing that like maintained some version
1: bridge
0: of
1: the gap for you
0: friendship yeah. for me. My mom also, we've talked about this a lot on the show, but she worked for United Airlines
1: sure.
0: for over 25 years and
1: yeah.
0: because of that flight benefits, hell yeah.
1: Yeah,
0: I still am a
1: you're,
0: benefit of those.
1: But, you're Mr. Pilot.
0: Yeah. Well, you know, I'm not mad at that. I
1: fair,
0: am Mr. Pilot.
1: Fair enough. Yeah,
0: refer to me for the rest of this Friday show as Mr. Pilot.
1: Okay.
0: Yeah. No, flight benefits, if you grew up in the airlines, you know. But
1: yeah,
0: other than
1: yeah.
0: that, yeah, just
1: yes.
0: Having cool parents that like also liked, I don't want to say like the party because it's kind of weird, but like, you know, appreciated like
1: sure.
0: social engagements.
1: Yeah, yes. Yeah.
0: That was a definite benefit for sure.
1: Hell yeah.
0: What's something cool you got because of your parents and their job? XYZ content on Instagram. Let me know.
1: It's XYZ with Mr. Pilot.
0: You deserve a break, you know, to get away from it all.
1: And XYZ is giving you the chance to win.
2: Imagine jetting off to Jamaica.
0: Say it.
2: Jamaica.
0: Yeah, Audrey. Yeah. Jamaica. It's beaches, it's mountains, lively, yet laid back. It's luxurious and adventurous, and it's a vibe. It's a vacation.
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2: 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All decisions of station management with respect to the contest are final.
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0: XYZ with Eric Zachary. Nick Lachey is openly talking about running into Jessica Simpson.
1: His ex.
0: Yeah, they dated. Were they married or they dated for a long time?
1: They were married. Yeah, were, okay. I believe they were married.
0: Which got us talking, but I'll let you talk about the storyline first.
1: Basically, he ran into her on a plane and, you know, running into an ex, especially an ex-wife, very huge. He said it was surprisingly chill.
0: Okay.
1: But it got me thinking, if you were to run into an ex on a plane, how do you handle it?
0: I got circumstances.
1: Okay.
0: And I give this a lot of thought.
1: Right.
0: And I thought it didn't happen. It wasn't my ex, but I thought I ran into an ex from a very long time ago in Florida.
1: Sure. Yeah.
0: 2 weeks ago.
1: Wow.
0: And luckily it wasn't her, but I would not have handled it.
1: Right.
0: So it really got me thinking.
1: Sweating bullets.
0: Worst places to run into an ex, but especially a plane. Let's talk about it next.
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0: Where's the worst place you could run into an ex of yours? Nick Lachey recently ran into Jessica Simpson on a plane.
1: Yep.
0: Surprisingly, their careers respectfully are not flourishing to such a degree that they're both flying private. So flying first class on American or something. But he said it was pretty chill. It was just like shocking, right?
1: Right,
0: like
1: right.
0: No one expects to see someone they know, period, on an airplane.
1: Exactly.
0: Let alone, you know, a previous partner of yours.
1: Right.
0: And it got me thinking, because I was at a... Randomly, I got invited. I was down in Miami for work.
1: Yes.
0: And then I got invited to a party that was going on around F1 after.
1: Okay.
0: I was easily the lamest person there, but just I have cool friends. They
1: sure.
0: Me and I'm looking around the room and this girl walks in. And I mean, when I say I was 94% confident.
1: Yeah. Yeah.
0: That it was my college girlfriend who I have not seen in over 10 years.
1: Sure.
0: I was like, and mind you, like, there's no bad blood. It would have been fine.
1: Okay, that's what I wanted to know.
0: It wouldn't have been. It just, I wasn't handling it well.
1: Sure, yeah.
0: Because she also lives in Florida.
1: I right,
0: she's
1: right.
0: an influencer.
1: So it was possible.
0: It was very plausible.
1: Got it.
0: And I was like, oh, no.
1: Right.
0: It wasn't her, but it could have been her sister. But, like, it got me thinking, like, how I would handle
1: sure.
0: running. Because, like, in my head, I can only think one ex ago.
1: Okay.
0: Like, yeah. I don't remember anyone
1: sure,
0: to,
1: sure.
0: Like, my most,
1: like, 10 years ago doesn't count.
0: I'm in a great
1: count.
0: Relationship right now.
1: Right.
0: That's my everything.
1: Right.
0: I remember the girl that came before her. Like,
1: that's it.
0: That's pretty
1: got
0: much
1: got the
0: it.
1: Bandwidth yeah. for that and nothing yeah. else.
0: It's like an old tape recording. Like, it,
1: right. You only got the last over. One.
0: Yeah. I did start thinking, though, because obviously you start going through your past, and I'm like, well, if I fly a lot.
1: Sure.
0: It yeah. would, and I fly between major cities.
1: Right.
0: And
1: right.
0: It wouldn't be the weirdest situation if I ran into an
1: ex on a plane.
0: Yeah. And then you asked me this last night, and I said, well, it's heavily dependent. Where am I sitting and where she's sitting?
1: The power play.
0: If she's in first class,
1: you're getting
0: and off. I have to walk past her.
1: You're in coach or economy?
0: I'm getting off that plane. You might as well put me on the no-fly list.
1: I was going to say, can't you not get off the plane?
0: You can.
1: Okay.
0: You might not be getting on more.
1: Right, right. There's consequences.
0: Now, if I'm in first class,
1: right,
0: which I'm not often, but I do get upgraded. I fly
1: sure,
0: a lot.
1: Sure,
0: and then she walks past me.
1: Right.
0: I think I'm grabbing a glass of champagne and walking it back to her. I'm saying, like, how's life then?
1: Right, right, right.
0: But
1: you're big dog.
0: I am willing to admit that I am not honorable enough to walk past an ex of mine in first class and go, I already have a current girlfriend who sits in first and puts me in the back, like, and I quote Rachel, my current girlfriend,
1: my girlfriend
0: said, I won't let fair classes and differences define our love. And I was like,
1: she's a real one for
0: remember
1: that
0: energy for
1: right,
0: when I
1: right.
0: get upgraded. If I had to walk past an ex-girlfriend in first class, like, and it's not just like the idea of first or an airplane. Like, I grew up in that world.
1: Yeah.
0: It's already hard enough.
1: Now, do you have any exes who are walking back a champagne glass to you? like, let's play this out just a little bit.
0: I don't think there would be a lot of ex-girlfriends of mine that would be thrilled to see me.
1: Okay. They're getting off the plane.
0: Let me clarify. Okay. I don't think there's any one of them that, like, if I saw her side on scene, would be like throwing hands or yelling.
1: Sure,
0: or,
1: sure,
0: like,
1: yeah.
0: We're not making a scene.
1: Right, right. No Tom and Jerry stuff.
0: I think there's one that would, like, just because she's in it for the bit.
1: Sure,
0: like,
1: yeah.
0: How have you been? And pat me on the head. But no, I gotta imagine if that's happening, they're either ignoring me or
1: right, right,
0: they're
1: right.
0: not coming back to say hi again.
1: Yes, yeah.
0: You deserve a break, you know, to get away from it all.
1: And XYZ is giving you the chance to win.
2: Imagine jetting off to Jamaica.
0: Say it.
2: Jamaica.
0: Yeah, Audrey. Yeah. Jamaica. It's beaches, it's mountains, lively, yet laid back. It's luxurious and adventurous, and it's a vibe. It's a vacation.
1: A worry-free destination.
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0: 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It's Friday. Happy weekend.
1: We're here.
0: To Jordan.
1: Yes, thank you.
0: Audrey, who's already started her weekend. She's off today.
1: That's right.
0: And my mom of Mom's Hot Take, who's hanging out.
2: I am here, and this is my weekend treat.
0: What son doesn't want to hang out with his mom on a Friday night at work?
2: I think that's rude.
0: I'm saying what mom doesn't or what son doesn't want to.
2: I think your listeners find that rude and offensive.
0: I think that shouldn't have happened. Words. Okay.
1: Say sorry. Just say sorry.
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0: David Letterman is not mincing words at his disdain towards his former employer, CBS, XYZ, with Eric Zachary, your XYZ ENT Entertainment Report, all brought to you by Eglin's Best. We've been talking about it. Stephen Colbert, his show's coming to an end.
1: That's right.
0: May 21st, next Thursday, is his last show.
1: Yeah.
0: Obviously, this comes after CBS canceled his show, despite it being one of the highest rated shows on the network. We don't need to go into the politics of why that may have happened. But, you know, at least he's getting an opportunity to say goodbye.
1: So right.
0: Many guests come through, including David Letterman, who was his predecessor. And they were caught filming before it aired, throwing things off of the Ed Sullivan Theater, which is where David Letterman used to
1: be. Oh, wow. Okay.
0: And I apparently, one of the quotes from Letterman to CBS was, "Good night and good luck, mother effers."
1: Ooh, okay. CBS. All right. So he's, like you said, not mincing words.
0: Yeah, he comes from the late night war era,
1: sure,
0: right?
1: Sure, yeah, like, yeah.
0: You know, it's not a secret. He jumped around between different networks.
1: Right,
0: and he's
1: always
0: been pretty outspoken. Or Colbert's, I think, I've been a little classier.
1: Sure.
0: But I like how all this is playing out. I don't think CBS is making the right choice for what it's worth. Even if you don't like Colbert, I think there should still be a late night show.
1: Sure.
0: They're not doing that.
1: Right.
0: Byron Allen's moving his comedy.
1: I mean, it's
0: something or other there.
1: It's an emotional play. You know, like you said, he had the ratings. So I don't know why you would take something away that's doing well.
0: All that to say, you know, he's getting the chance to say goodbye. And his counterparts, Jimmy Kimmel and Jimmy Fallon, have both decided to not air new shows and go dark, so that he can have the largest late night audience possible, which I think
1: that's
0: is
1: huge.
0: Really cool. Also, that I mean, it's not confirmed. This is me just guessing here, but because they all are friends, I would be shocked if the other late night host didn't show up for his final show.
1: I could see them being there, yeah.
0: So I'm excited to see what happens. I'm not a huge Colbert watcher, at least in the late night form, but I'm really excited to tune in for this. The final late night with Stephen Colbert, late show with Stephen Colbert, May 21st is when it goes down, and Letterman will probably be a part of it too.
1: Right.
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0: You deserve a break, you know, to get away from it all.
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0: Say it.
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0: Yeah, Audrey. Yeah. Jamaica. It's beaches, it's mountains, lively, yet laid back. 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
2: 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It's relaxed.
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2: 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All right.
1: Mom, what's fiduciary mean?
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eventually. So if our time is running out, day after day, we'll make the mundane a masterpiece. 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
0: 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It's our weekly segment where typically we've sent producers, Audrey, former members of the show to the bars.
1: That's right.
0: And Jordan and I said, you guys are having all the fun.
1: Exactly.
0: It's time
1: to let the big dogs out.
0: Also, we waited for nicer weather. But yeah, Jordan and I are like, you know, let's get back out
1: let's
0: there.
1: Let's do it.
0: Let's tag team it.
1: Yep.
0: So we took over Drink and Think, where we head to the bars. We record after a shot or three and test people's pop culture trivia questions.
1: That's right.
0: I'm excited to hear it back because I don't remember all of it.
1: Oh, buddy, is it fun.
0: All right. XYZ's Drink and Think is next. Hang on.
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0: So last night, Jordan and I took it upon ourselves to do Drink and Think Ourselves.
1: Yep.
0: This is the segment where we send various members of the show to the bars to test people on pop culture trivia.
1: Correct.
0: After they've been consuming an adult beverage or four.
1: Yes.
0: And Jordan and I were like, hey, you know, summer's almost here.
1: We got to do it.
0: Let's do it.
1: We got to get back out.
0: So this is Jordan and Eric's first ever tag team edition of Drink and Think.
2: Hell yes. Drink and Think, you animals. We're back again. My name's Jordan. I got
3: Dale.
2: And I got
4: Quinn.
2: And I got
5: Aiden.
2: Let's see how they do. Cinco de Mayo is May the 5th. However, the day before, a lot of people say, May the 4th be with you. What film is that in reference to?
3: Star Wars.
6: Star Wars.
5: Star Wars.
2: And who did Liam Neeson play in that?
3: Qui-Gon Jinn.
2: Oh, look at him go! Yeah. Let's go! Did I say Liam Neeson? I did. The drinking and thinking is not going well with me.
0: Michael Jordan is a pretty big athlete. What sport did he play?
7: Basketball.
0: You almost fumbled the easy part. All right, what other famous professional sport did he play?
7: What?
0: He played something else besides basketball.
7: Guitar?
2: Dua Lipa is suing Samsung for $15 million currently. Sing a Dua Lipa song.
3: All night, oh, baby got you. All night, I'm levitating.
0: Stephen Colbert just took over the Late Show in 2015. His last episode's next week. Aw, say aw.
7: Aww.
0: There you go. Who hosted the Late Show before Stephen Colbert?
7: David Letterman.
0: Wow. Sniped it. Did you stick your tongue out
7: of the neck guard?
0: You're a freak.
2: No. Oh.
0: You just kind of hear the tongue move.
2: Yeah, yeah. It was
0: that
2: bad.
0: That was Riv.
2: Yes.
0: Shout out to Riv.
2: Quite a character.
0: Who thought the other sport that Michael Jordan played was guitar.
2: And then ping pong. 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
0: This is just a small piece of the craziness that happened. 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

0: XYZ with Eric Zachary. Mom's hot take is coming up on the way. This is my mom's first time joining us in the new studio.
1: I'm loving it.
2: You're loving it, like McDonald's.
0: Yeah, I was like, okay.
2: Yeah,
0: that was a slogan.
2: Okay.
0: You're loving it?
1: I'm loving it. That's it. That's the slogan. Right, I'm loving it.
2: Okay.
0: What are we... Mom's hot take brought to you by T-Mobile.
2: Yeah, there you go. There you go.
0: What are you talking about today, Mom?
1: You know, the word grandma. It's just gotten out of control out in the world now of grandmas.
0: Out of control.
2: Mm-hmm. Yeah.
0: So there's too many old women out there.
1: Okay. There's a lot of grandmas.
2: Well, you're not saying that grandmas are out of control. You're saying the word grandma is out of control?
1: It's the word. It's like no one can accept the word grandma.
2: So anymore.
1: They're coming up with their own words.
2: Oh, okay. Got it. Okay.
1: I'm concerned that we aren't adapting.
2: We're not a proper country anymore.
1: Yeah,

0: 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It's better over here. Find out how at T-Mobile.com/magenta status. Hi, Mom.
1: Hi.
0: Oh, okay. She's in the studio today.
2: That's right.
1: I am. I'm looking out, and it's beautiful.
2: Oh well, thank you. Thank you,
0: Chopper 12.
2: Yeah, it sounds like we're in the Lion King or something. Yeah.
0: So this, if you've been hearing us this week, we moved to our new XYZ studios. This one has windows. It's not that the other one didn't. It was just street level, and we broadcast from a studio that was on the other side of the building.
2: Right, right.
0: So this one, like, our new studio has windows, and I think all of us have had a moment of like, oh, squirrel.
2: You know?
1: Yeah, I see Pilot.
0: What?
1: Okay. I saw Pilot waiting for the bus.
0: Oh, a pilot waiting for the bus.
2: Okay. Right. Pilot on the bus. Very interesting.
0: Mom, you wanted to talk about the term grandma today?
1: You know, I had thoughts on it a couple years ago. I'm like, I don't want to be a grandma either. I just didn't want to embrace that grandma description. Because I think
0: it means old, moo-moo, gray hair.
1: Gray hair.
0: Knitting.
1: So I was kind of sparkling with some ideas. Like, I told one of our friends, you know, I want to be called Sparkle Fairy Grandmother.
0: There's
2: that will happen. That's a lot of words. That's not a nickname.
0: Sparkle Fairy Grandmother, yeah. Virginia.
1: That's ask somebody about that. Anyways, I did see that it is trending that everyone is calling their grandma now Gigi.
2: Gigi, yeah. Okay.
1: Gigi and Nana.
2: Okay.
0: Nana, I feel like, has been around for a while.
2: Yeah, it's a classic.
0: We all had, like, the friends or the kids, or I don't know, maybe you, Jordan. Like, I think a lot of kids had different words for, like, they're like, Meemaw, or...
2: I think that's, like, a regional thing.
0: Yeah, I mean, I hear, like, Tita a lot.
2: Okay.
0: Stuff like that.
2: That's, like, some Southern stuff.
1: Candace Bure has decided to call herself, get this, hold on to your seats.
0: Who is Full House Girl?
1: Yeah.
2: Her daughter's pregnant. Right.
1: She wants to be known as Candy Graham.
0: Candy Graham.
2: Oh, because that's specific to her.
1: Yeah, because so that's Candace, cool. So that's Candy,
2: right, right.
1: And then Graham. Is yeah, Emma.
2: That
0: kind of sounds like a OnlyFans username.
2: You gotta use your internet for something else, bro. That's
0: I'm not using
2: crazy.
0: My internet for anything. I just feel like, what's wrong with Graham?
2: Oh man.
1: Truly, I'm trying to decide what I should be called.
2: Well, I know that
1: I am a Virginian, so I'm Gigi.
0: Hang on.
2: Okay.
0: I need to clear something up. I don't have kids.
2: Right, right.
1: This is preemptive. Someday.
0: Maybe someday.
2: Sure.
0: Maybe.
2: Right.
0: Like, this isn't any time in the next, like, 2 to 3, 4 year plan.
2: She wants to be ready, though.
0: I think she's ready.
1: I want to be ready.
2: Yeah, okay. Yeah.
1: So I'm thinking something along the lines of Grandma V.
0: Grandma V.
2: That's not... What? You brought this whole thing to us to give us nothing?
1: Right,
2: Grandma V.
1: Yeah,
2: that's verbatim.
0: Also, hang on. You started this by saying you're annoyed by people that are getting out of control using different words
1: not
0: other than grandma.
1: Grandma, though.
2: Yeah. Oh, so you're a purist.
1: I'm okay with being grandma.
2: Okay, so then you're okay. Like, because I know a lot of people are doing the glamma.
1: I don't like the glamma anymore.
2: Yeah, I don't like that either.
1: Out of control. There's t-shirts, there's mugs.
2: Yeah, yeah. It's very like Target, like Marshalls.
1: It's
3: too mainstream for me.
2: For a small amount of time, like in my teens, I was calling one of my grandmothers G-Unit. Yeah.
1: You called your grandmother, Eric, G-Ma.
0: No, I didn't.
1: Yeah, you did.
0: No, I didn't.
1: G-Ma.
0: I never at any point called grandma G-Ma.
1: In the text, you referred to her as G-Ma.
2: I think that's just quicker to text.
0: I don't think I did also.
1: You did all the time.
2: Oh, okay.
0: You're just making things come up. No, because dad's mom passed away when I was pretty young, so it wasn't like a lot of confusion. I only really had one grandma for most of my life.
2: Sure.
0: But prior to her passing, it was Grandma Midgey and Grandma Ginny. Like, we just used their names.
2: Right, right.
0: It was easy.
1: Well, what do you think I should be called?
0: Grandma. What's grandma?
1: I want something.
2: What do you call a grandfather? Because I never really had grandfathers. So
0: neither
2: like,
0: did I.
2: Okay.
0: My mom's dad passed away before I was born, and then my dad's dad passed away very similarly to my grandma, like when I was young. But it was just always grandpa, I guess.
2: Grandpa. I've never had to use it because
0: I don't like pop pop or anything.
2: No,
0: like that.
2: I was curious because I've never. Mine.
0: I mean, did you use different things?
1: No.
0: Back in the day?
1: Grandma and grandpa. Okay. Very traditional.
2: Got it. So you want to stay traditional.
1: I think I'm going to stay traditional.
2: Don't have nicknames.
1: Yeah.
2: Got it.
0: We got to do our quarterly review on what hot take means.
2: Most definitely, for sure.
0: This is lukewarm at best.
2: Yes.
1: Well,
2: yes.
1: Meanwhile, Bruno Mars is out on tour, and I'm not going to see him. So I really
2: so
1: like
2: we're
1: that.
2: Skipping past that. We can't talk about that because you won't
0: take.
2: Be there.
0: Hard pivot. Mom's hot take is all brought to you by T-Mobile. 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You deserve a break, you know, to get away from it all.
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0: Yeah, Audrey. Yeah. Jamaica. It's beaches, it's mountains, lively, yet laid back. 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

will fade eventually. So if our time is running out, day after day, we'll make the mundane a masterpiece. Oh my, my, oh my, my love, I take one look at you, you're taking me out.

0: Mother, you attended the Jamaica trip with us.
1: Yes, I did, proudly.
0: What?
2: It sounds like it. Yeah.
0: You said proudly, and now it sounds like you represented the U.S.
2: Right, right.
0: No, we went to Jamaica to broadcast live, all thanks to the Jamaica Tourist Board. Thank you for laughing. I don't know if it was that
2: funny. Sandals and Beaches Resorts.
0: And now we're giving you a trip. But yeah, my mom attended as part of the show. And what was your favorite part of...
1: attended.
0: Yeah.
1: My favorite part was eating. And drinking at the all-inclusive. Yeah, there you go.
0: Okay. Yeah, unlimited food, unlimited drink.
1: Unlimited food, unlimited drink.
2: I don't think, you know what, I'm glad you brought that up, because we've the entire week kind of said like we ate so much sushi, but I think there's literally something for everybody.
0: There's so many different cuisines.
2: There's so many different things there.
0: And like if you're one of those people that's picky, or like you have the kids that only like chicken tenders, like they got you covered.
2: They got that,
0: They have Italian restaurant that was actually surprisingly good.
2: Really good.
0: But I mean, at the end of the day, like I'm all for the Caribbean food too.
2: Same.
1: Even the buffet changed daily. It wasn't the same stuff at the buffet. Yeah. I ate that a lot.
0: It's really well done. Yeah. All inclusive, 4 days, 3 nights. You and a friend, or you and your partner, or you and, as Audrey would say, your cousin.
2: You plus one.
0: Yeah. Can attend. And it's virtually all of your expenses covered. All you got to do right now, one of the last days to win, xyzcontest.com.
1: Do it.
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0: All right, that's it for us. Week one in the new studio. Hopefully the final time you'll hear us with some of that echo in the background.
1: That's right.
0: We're getting busy over the weekend.
1: We are.
0: So much construction is happening. It's very weird. Like, we're used to doing the show in front of other people, but we've had our contractors in and, like...
1: This is a very big boy, like, move for us. Not only because this is our first time, like, doing it from scratch, but, yeah, to your point, like, we have contractors.
0: Yeah, like, and that's, like, you know, a little inside baseball. People hear our show, and I think a lot of people think that, oh, like, the radio station pays for our station.
1: Right.
0: And not that, you know, they haven't offered. I mean, our stations, our partners are awesome. But
1: yes.
0: Where we broadcast from, it's kind of our duty and our responsibility to have our own place, right?
2: Of course, is that fiduciary?
0: No, it's not a fiduciary. You don't know. Fiduciary means like a financial responsibility.
2: That's
1: your right to have it.
2: Right to have it. Right.
0: Yeah, but we've been very proudly building out XYZ Studios Part 2.
1: That's right.
0: From scratch. And anyone that's ever moved in general, but especially moved an office.
1: Yeah.
0: Or been in charge of it.
1: Yep. Is
0: not the most pleasant.
1: It's a challenge for sure, but I think we're rocking it.
0: There's a lot of beer involved.
1: I don't know what you're talking about.
0: We work above a liquor store now, so that helps.
1: I don't know. I've never touched alcohol day in my life.
0: Uh-huh.
1: Yeah.
0: I think you're twitching from how much alcohol you touched last night.
1: Eric, don't focus on the positive.
0: Hold your hand flat right now.
1: Focus on the positive.
0: It's literally shaking.
1: Focus
0: right now.
1: On stop. Let me do my other hand. Let me do my other hand.
0: That's it for us. Everybody say goodbye.
1: We'll talk to you soon.
0: Don't forget xyzcontest.com. One of your last chances to win that Jamaica trip right now. xyzcontest.com. We'll see you on Monday. Bye.
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0: 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Harry Styles, New York. 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

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Right there. 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

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Wait, there's a spot. Oh my God. Right there. 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

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Hopefully you're moving by the end of this song. 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

What's up, everyone? Hope we're having a great weekend. Someone do me a favor and copy and paste this weather into Memorial Day weekend, please. 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

0: The ideal day at 10 years old was definitely spending the whole day with your best friend and then your parents saying yes to a sleepover. Anna has a strict no sleepover rule at her house. I didn't realize this was the new way of parenting. So if so, there's probably a decline in Just Dance games being purchased. 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

0: 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I don't think you could get it online, but he's doing a merch collab with Hello Kitty and I'm loving it. Maybe Ariana Grande will announce hers with SpongeBob next.
1: 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Oh my, my, oh my, my love, I take one look at you, you're taking me

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0: half my coworkers are going out tonight and the other half are literally already asleep. 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

Fever Dream by Alex Warren on Star 99.9. 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

So many proms and graduations the last 2 weeks. 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

I thought I was dramatic until I saw Drake release not one, not two, but three albums the other day. I know what I'm doing for the next 3 hours after work today. 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

0: *99.9. You know that one friend who always is so good at random trivia? If that's you, then listen every weekday at 4 to try and answer Star's really tough trivia question. This week's prizes are tickets to Niall Horan and Demi Lovato, so I'd get to studying.
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I have a really weird thing about people who make their signature the biggest, most dramatic thing ever. Nobody can ever read it. And honestly, it's giving John Hancock vibes.

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Hit the Wall by Gracie Abrams on Star 99.9. Her album Daughter from Hell is coming out mid-July. 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

Star 99.9, so glad that instead of complaining about how cold it is, now I can start complaining about how hot it is. Definitely the better option of the two.

I decided to add driving on the merit to my resume. 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
1: 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What's the worst thing your parents made you do? 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
12: 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If your car doesn't say Napoli, you pay too much. 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

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Wait, there's a spot. Oh my God. Right there. Go get it. No.

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